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0: We're just a few more awesome songs away from Max Morning. So, yeah, don't nod off. Hey, don't nod. Hey. 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

0: A temporary road closure is in effect on Ron Emo Road in Collingwood today. The road is closed between Sanford Fleming Drive and Raglan Street to allow for water and sewer work. The closure runs through 5 p.m. Wednesday. Motorists, cyclists, and pedestrians are asked to use caution and follow the detour signs. The RCMP have confirmed a death linked to a wildfire near Summerland, B.C. Police say an 80-year-old woman died suddenly while trying to flee the fire with her family on Friday. The blaze has grown to about 136 square kilometers, with roughly 12,000 people under evacuation orders. Conservative leader Pierre Poilievre is urging Prime Minister Mark Carney not to make any more concessions in Canada-U.S. trade talks. Poilievre claims Carney's already made several concessions and got nothing in return. He cites the removal of the digital services tax, dropping retaliatory tariffs on most U.S. products under CUSMA, and the revenue-sharing deal on the Gordie Howe Bridge. Donald Trump's 50% tariffs on more Canadian items are set to take effect on August 19th. And now sports.
1: I'm RJ Bridehead with the Morning Sports. The Phillies avoided a Blue Jays sweep with an extra innings victory. The Jays are 3.5 games out of a wild card. It's a big week for them. They host the Red Sox starting tonight. Then it's the Yankees. Boston lost to the A's yesterday, and the Yankees fell to the Braves. The Rays extended their winning streak to 6. Detroit and Baltimore got wins to close the gap on the final playoff spot. Milwaukee, the best team in baseball, beat the Twins. In the National League, the top 7 teams in contention for the wild card spots all won. No Canadians are left at the National Bank Open after Leyla Fernandez lost in straight sets to Naomi Osaka. WNBA Minnesota's Kayla McBride set the record with 10 three-pointers. The Lynx are the first team to clinch a playoff spot. The Tempo are in Atlanta tonight. And 3 Canadians qualified for the lucrative FedEx Cup playoffs. Sadarshan Yalamajaru, Corey Connors, and Nick Taylor will tee off in round 1 on Thursday. That's sports. The forecast is next.
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0: Sun cloud mix today. The chance of showers or thunderstorms and a high of 26. A few clouds tonight, the low near 17. Sunshine at 24 for tomorrow. Clouds with a chance of showers for Wednesday and a high around 23.
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4: Good morning, South Georgian Bay, 604. 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It's the Hitman back on your radio, popping out all the big hits from the 70s, 80s, and 90s all morning long, just for you. It's one for all the Wake and Bakers. You know who you are.

0: 97.7 is Harlequin and Thinking of You. I introduced those guys on stage at Maple Leaf Gardens many, many, many years ago. And I was invited backstage, you know, to meet the band before bringing them on stage. And as I walked into the dressing room, they were all bent over a table with a straw up their nose, sniffing some white powder of some kind.
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0: Not a bad day on the way today. A mix of sun and cloud, chance of showers, maybe a thunderstorm later on. High of 26. Nothing but sunshine tomorrow and a high of 24.

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1: Good morning, I'm Martin Vanderwood. British Columbia is under a state of emergency and the RCMP have confirmed one person has died as a result of wildfires there. An 80-year-old woman died suddenly Friday night as she was fleeing with her family from a fire near Summerland. That fire is about 140 square kilometers in size. It has destroyed buildings and forced 12,000 people from their homes. A 22-year-old man from Springwater Township has been charged with dangerous operation causing death after a fatal collision in Muskoka Saturday night. The crash between a motorbike and a passenger vehicle claimed the life of a 52-year-old Lake of Bays man. It happened on Muskoka Road 169 near Torrance. A note for Collingwood motorists, there's a road closure for the next few days on Ron Emo Road. The road is closed between Sanford Fleming Drive and Raglan Street to allow for water and sanitary sewer work. It'll be in effect till Wednesday at 5 p.m. A new, more effective flu vaccine has been approved in the U.S. One infectious disease expert says the vaccine is 27% more effective in fighting influenza. But experts say the side effect of the mRNA flu shot is slightly more pain at the injection site. In sports, the Phillies staved off the Blue Jays' sweep with a 7-6 win in extra innings. Toronto is 3.5 games out of a wild card playoff spot and hosts the Red Sox tonight. We'll check the forecast next.
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1: Sun cloud mix today. The chance of showers or thunderstorms and a high of 26. A few clouds tonight. The low near 17. Sunshine at 24 for tomorrow. Clouds with a chance of showers for Wednesday and a high around 23.
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2: 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It's Monday. We're back at it for another week.

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1: Okay, okay, Blue Jays, let's play ball.
0: Yeah, what a weekend for the Jays. An amazing game on Saturday night. I don't know if you were watching, but wow, what a game. Ernie Clements making an insane catch. They say it may have been the play of the year in Major League Baseball. Nathan Lucas, what an amazing throw from outfield to home plate to get the out. And, of course, Guerrero Jr.'s homer. He's back.
1: Okay, okay, Blue Jays.
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0: Not a bad day. A mix of sun and cloud. Today there is a 40% chance of showers, maybe a thunderstorm. High of 26. With the Humidex, it's going to feel more like 31. Then a bit of a cool down coming up for you. Lots of sunshine tomorrow, but a high of 24, and then cloudy on Wednesday with a chance of showers and a high of 23. 19 right now in Stayner and Barrie with

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4: Good morning, I'm Martin Vanderwood. A 22-year-old man from Springwater Township has been charged with dangerous operation causing death after a fatal collision near Torrance on Saturday night. The crash between a motorbike and a passenger vehicle claimed the life of a 52-year-old Lake of Bays man. It happened

0: reports employees at companies including OpenAI, Anthropic, and Meta are putting in as many as 90 hours a week. Research from the University of California found AI can lead workers to take on more tasks and work longer hours. Experts say time saved by AI is often simply replaced with more work. And now sports.
1: I'm RJ Brighthead with the Morning Sports. The Phillies avoided a Blue Jays sweep with an extra innings victory. The Jays are 3.5 games out of a wild card. It's a big week for them. They host the Red Sox starting tonight. Then it's the Yankees. Boston lost to the A's yesterday, and the Yankees fell to the Braves. The Rays extended their winning streak to 6. Detroit and Baltimore got wins to close the gap on the final playoff spot. Milwaukee, the best team in baseball, beat the Twins. In the National League, the top 7 teams in contention for the wild card spots all won. No Canadians are left at the National Bank Open after Leyla Fernandez lost in straight sets to Naomi Osaka. WNBA Minnesota's Kayla McBride set the record with 10 three-pointers. The Lynx are the first team to clinch a playoff spot. The Tempo are in Atlanta tonight. And 3 Canadians qualified for the lucrative FedEx Cup playoffs. Sudarshan Yelamajaru, Corey Connors, and Nick Taylor will tee off in round 1 on Thursday. That's sports. The forecast is next.
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0: Sun cloud mix today. The chance of showers or thunderstorms at a high of 26. A few clouds tonight. The low near 17. Sunshine at 24 for tomorrow. Clouds with a chance of showers for Wednesday and a high around 23.
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0: Tom Max 97.7, the Headpins, Don't It Make You Feel. I remember I introduced that band at Massey Hall in Toronto many, many years ago. And Darby Mills walked into the dressing room after the show and said, "Does anybody like Jack Daniels?" And I was like, I think I was like 15 at the time. I was like, "I do." And so she said, "Well, come with me, man." And so we actually crawled out a window onto the fire escape stairs, you know, those iron stairs that go up the side of an old building. And we pounded back a 26er together. And then I puked.
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0: Bit of this and a bit of that today. Some sun, some cloud, and a 40% chance of showers through a thunderstorm. Today's high about 26. Nothing but sunshine tomorrow, my friend. A little cooler, and a high of 24. It gets cooler as the week goes on, too. By Sunday, the high's only 22. 19 right now.

with the hit man. Popping out the big hits from the 70s, 80s, and 90s. We got to check on your local South Georgian Bay news next at 7:30. The police.

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1: Good morning, I'm Martin Vanderwood. British Columbia is under a state of emergency and the RCMP have confirmed one person has died as a result of wildfires there. An 80-year-old woman died suddenly Friday night as she was fleeing with her family from a fire near Summerland. That fire is about 140 square kilometers in size. It has destroyed buildings and forced 12,000 people from their homes. A 22-year-old man from Springwater Township has been charged with dangerous operation causing death after a fatal collision in Muskoka Saturday night. The crash between a motorbike and a passenger vehicle claimed the life of a 52-year-old Lake of Bays man. It happened on Muskoka Road 169 near Torrance. A note for Collingwood motorists, there's a road closure for the next few days on Ron Emo Road. The road is closed between Sanford Fleming Drive and Raglan Street to allow for water and sanitary sewer work. It'll be in effect till Wednesday at 5 p.m. A new, more effective flu vaccine has been approved in the U.S. One infectious disease expert says the vaccine is 27% more effective in fighting influenza. But experts say the side effect of the mRNA flu shot is slightly more pain at the injection site. In sports, the Phillies staved off the Blue Jays' sweep with a 7-6 win in extra innings. Toronto is 3.5 games out of a wild card playoff spot and hosts the Red Sox tonight. We'll check the forecast next.
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1: Sun cloud mix today. The chance of showers or thunderstorms at a high of 26. A few clouds tonight. The low near 17. Sunshine at 24 for tomorrow. Clouds with a chance of showers for Wednesday and a high around 23.
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2: Good morning. It is 7:32 on a Monday morning. We're back at it for another week. I'm

0: playing all the great songs you grew up to and that Kenny never grew up to. And a lot of people say that Kenny's never grown up, especially his ex-wife.
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0: Rise and I Got You. 7:42 on a Monday morning. It is the 10th of August already, and today is National S'mores Day. Also, National Spoil Your Dog Day. I love that one. And I am so honored that they actually named a day after me. It's National Lazy Day.
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0: Mix of sun and cloud today. There's a chance of showers or a thunderstorm. High about 26. Tomorrow's looking great. Lots of sunshine and a high of 24. And Wednesday, cloudy. Chance of showers in 23. Right now,

0: he's just that old guy yelling, get the hell off my lawn. But here,
1: well, here he's... Well, he's still yelling, but also playing the biggest hits of the 70s, 80s, and 90s, so it kind of takes a little bit of the edge off it.
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3: Good morning, I'm Martin Vanderwood. A 22-year-old man from Springwater Township has been charged with dangerous operation causing death after a fatal collision near Torrance on Saturday night. The crash between a motorbike and a passenger vehicle claimed the life of a 52-year-old Lake of Bays man. It happened on Muskoka Road 169 near East Black Lake Road. A temporary road closure is in effect on Ron Emo Road in Collingwood today. The road is closed between Sanford Fleming Drive and Raglan Street to allow for water and sewer work. The closure runs through 5 p.m. Wednesday. Motorists, cyclists, and pedestrians are asked to use caution and follow the detour signs. The RCMP have confirmed a death linked to a wildfire near Summer.

0: Sports. The Phillies avoided a Blue Jays sweep with an extra innings victory. The Jays are 3.5 games out of a wild card. It's a big week for them. They host the Red Sox starting tonight. Then it's the Yankees. Boston lost to the A's yesterday, and the Yankees fell to the Braves. The Rays extended their winning streak to 6. Detroit and Baltimore got wins to close the gap on the final playoff spot. Milwaukee, the best team in baseball, beat the Twins. In the National League, the top 7 teams in contention for the wild card spots all won. No Canadians are left at the National Bank Open after Leila Fernandez lost in straight sets to Naomi Osaka. WNBA Minnesota's Kayla McBride set the record with 10 three-pointers. The Lynx are the first team to clinch a playoff spot. The Tempo are in Atlanta tonight. And 3 Canadians qualified for the lucrative FedEx Cup playoffs. Sudarshan Yelamajaru, Corey Connors, and Nick Taylor will tee off in round 1 on Thursday. That's sports. The forecast is next.
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3: Sun cloud mix today. The chance of showers or thunderstorms at a high of 26. A few clouds tonight, the low near 17. Sunshine at 24 for tomorrow. Clouds with a chance of showers for Wednesday and a high around 23.
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As a divorced man, Kenny blames the breakup of his marriage on his ex-wife correcting him all the time. He says she had correctile dysfunction. She absolutely never finds that funny, and that's why they're not together anymore. It's the Hitman in the Morning on Max 97.7.

0: WBTO, you ain't seen nothing yet. 16 minutes after 8 o'clock, NFL football returns this week, coming up on Saturday, 1 o'clock in the afternoon. It's the Buffalo Bills taking on Carolina.
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0: Kind of cloudy right now, but they say we're going to see some sunshine today. A few clouds, 40% chance of showers or a thunderstorm, and a high of 26. Nothing but sunshine and 24 tomorrow. And it's going to get cool as the week goes on. Only 22 the high by Sunday. 20 now.

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2: Good morning, I'm Martin Vanderwood. British Columbia is under a state of emergency, and the RCMP have confirmed one person has died as a result of wildfires there. An 80-year-old woman died suddenly Friday night as she was fleeing with her family from a fire near Summerland. That fire is about 140 square kilometers in size. It has destroyed buildings and forced 12,000 people from their homes. A 22-year-old man from Springwater Township has been charged with dangerous operation causing death after a fatal collision in Muskoka Saturday night. The crash between a motorbike and a passenger vehicle claimed the life of a 52-year-old Lake of Bays man. It happened on Muskoka Road 169 near Torrance. A note for Collingwood motorists, there's a road closure for the next few days on Ron Emo Road. The road is closed between Sanford Fleming Drive and Raglan Street to allow for water and sanitary sewer work. It'll be in effect till Wednesday at 5 p.m. A new, more effective flu vaccine has been approved in the U.S. One infectious disease expert says the vaccine is 27% more effective in fighting influenza. But experts say the side effect of the mRNA flu shot is slightly more pain at the injection site. In sports, the Phillies staved off the Blue Jays' sweep with a 7-6 win in extra innings. Toronto is 3.5 games out of a wild card playoff spot and hosts the Red Sox tonight. We'll check the forecast next.
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2: Sun cloud mix today. The chance of showers or thunderstorms at a high of 26. A few clouds tonight, the low near 17. Sunshine at 24 for tomorrow. Clouds with a chance of showers for Wednesday and a high around 23.
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4: 832, we're joined on the telephone this morning by the Deputy Mayor for the town of Collingwood, Mr. Tim Fryer. Good morning, sir.
5: Good morning to you, and happy Monday.
4: Yeah, lots to talk about this morning, including the new official plan coming into effect, the Guiding Collingwood's Future Growth and Development Plan.
5: Yes, and very important milestone for us. The Ontario Land Tribunal confirmed that the town's new official plan is now in effect for most properties. So it gives us a clear roadmap moving forward on Collingwood's development in the future. And for us, it's about planning for the future. So it'll give the town that roadmap to help manage growth and support housing opportunities, strengthen the economy, and maintain our quality of life that our residents enjoy. So it's a significant step forward after many years of consultation and planning. And we're really, really thrilled to have it moving forward.
4: Excellent. Town and Country officially broke ground on Birch Street Affordable Housing Development.
5: Yeah, a very important project. And we did the groundbreaking, and as you mentioned, a couple of weeks ago. And then a very, very important milestone. It's about creating more affordable housing for people who need it the most. And that location was chosen through discussions with our Affordable Housing Task Force and council, and making decisions about putting forward. And it's a real interesting project because now that the groundbreaking's happened, the fabrication of the modular units that are going to be used is being done right now out on the East Coast. And then they'll all be delivered, and they'll be put together like a Lego block set.
4: Yeah, it's amazing, isn't it? And very quickly, too. Yeah,
5: very, very quickly. And we really feel it can be an important project for taking forward. We did have participation, not just county and Collingwood. It, It involves federal and provincial funding under the Building New Housing Initiative. And when we can show how quickly this type of development can be done, we think it's really going to be a kind of a pilot project that the federal and provincial government will see a lot of benefit to in the future for other communities as well as ours.
4: Now, could these homes not be built in Ontario in factories?
5: There are areas where they're being developed now. When the county went through the procurement process, at the time, it was identified that out east was the preferred situation. But definitely, especially now with the Buy Ontario Act, we will be doing everything we can to try to ensure that it is in the provincial realm and not just in Canadian realm.
4: I think there's actually a couple of companies in Collingwood that do build homes inside factories and then assemble them on site.
5: Yeah, there's some that are involved with others that are doing that. But as I said, I know that the county at the time went through their procurement process, which is very detailed, and it was determined at this point at that point in time. The best solution was the one out east. Right. And I believe they're even doing something now provincially themselves.
4: Okay, cool. Big presentation going on today, the Stormwater Management Master Plan.
5: Yeah, and again, something that we've been working on for a long time, and it's understandable. Communities in Ontario, and Collingwood's one of them, we're impacted by climate change. And also, this is a 25-year plan, and so it's always good to be going out there and getting your plans together on moving forward with things, such important things like effective stormwater management. And so there's public participation. We're putting a report forward today, and the public will have a chance to give us their responses. And again, the plan's about being proactive trying to ensure that our infrastructure is prepared to manage stormwater effectively. And in the report, it talks about significant damages insurance-wise and cost-wise of what we could feel could be storm damage if we don't move forward with these types of things. Huh. And it's greater than $200 million
4: wow.
5: Over the next 10 years. Wow. So obviously projections and not certainty, But we believe we're moving in the right direction with putting the plan forward and then looking at the various options on how to fund it.
4: Nice. One more thing to mention this morning. Let's talk about parking in downtown Collingwood.
5: And again, we introduced something in the spring. We added 90 temporary public parking spaces at Harbor House, which is 31 Huron Street. And it was to help with the demand while the downtown parking study was being done. So what the town's launching is a temporary $10 monthly Harbor House parking permit, and it's to encourage people who need that longer-term parking to use the facility because of those spots that we have open. So we think it'll provide an affordable and convenient parking option while helping make better use of those existing parking resources. So we're really encouraging anyone who regularly parks downtown for extended periods to take advantage of this new permit.
4: I was wondering about the people that live in that building. Are there like extra parking spaces underground? Or
5: yes, so they have their use their parking spots for their own use, the building itself, and then they identified with us that they had temporarily, at least, 90 spots that they could make available.
4: Huh.
5: And so we're taking advantage of that because we are looking at some solutions for the concerns we have with parking in the downtown core. But that parking study is still to come. And we think that this is a good temporary solution to help with that.
4: Excellent. Mr. Tim Fryer. Yeah, go ahead.
5: One thing I wanted to say is if we're just coming off a very successful Side Launch Days weekend.
4: Yeah.
5: And I just wanted to say, because it's all about celebrating our history with the water, right? Now, Mother Nature contributed a little bit more from the other end and coming down on us. But it was so successful, and I just want to give kudos to our staff for all their hard work and the volunteer organizations that were involved in making that such a great weekend.
4: Yeah, fantastic. Mr. Tim Fryer, a pleasure, sir.
5: Yes, and you have a great day.
4: You as well. 20 minutes to 9 o'clock on a Monday morning. Kind of gloomy out there right now, but they say we're going to see some sunshine, so...

as a divorced man, Kenny blames the breakup of his marriage on his ex-wife correcting him all the time. He says she had correctile dysfunction. She absolutely never finds that funny, and that's why they're not together anymore. It's the Hitman in the Morning on Max 97.7.

0: Zeus Jones right here, right now. 8:51 coming up this weekend in Wasaga from 10 a.m. until 5 p.m. on the 15th. Nancy Island Historic Site will transform into a live pirate port for awakening the Isle Bay. 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And it sucked. A free family friendly daytime adventure filled with immersive experiences, hands on activities, and swashbuckling fun. 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
0: Well, they say we're going to get some sunshine today. Clouds as well. Chance of a shower or thunderstorm and a high of 26. Nothing but sunshine on the way tomorrow. High of 24. And then it's going to get cool as the week goes on with highs about 23 all week long. 20 right now in Collingwood and Stayner with Journey.

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0: 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There's Salt and Pepper and Push It. It's the hit man on a Monday morning with your weather.
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2: Some cloud mix today. The chance of showers or thunderstorms at a high of 26. A few clouds tonight. The low near 17. Sunshine at 24 for tomorrow. Clouds with a chance of showers for Wednesday and a high around 23.
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0: 97.7. There's Peter Gabriel and Salisbury Hill. It's the Hitman on a Monday morning. Coming up this weekend in Barrie, a big night of live pro MMA fights. 11 fights, 4 professional, 7 amateur. This is going on, as I said, on Saturday at the Sadlin Arena. 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
4: Sun cloud mix today. The chance of showers or thunderstorms at a high of 26. A few clouds tonight. The low near 17. Sunshine at 24 for tomorrow. Clouds with a chance of showers for Wednesday and a high around 23.
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0: 97.7 Lighthouse and one fine morning. It's the Hitman. It's almost 10 o'clock. You know what that means. Maximum music for your work day is on the way, my friend. So enjoy that. Have a great day of work. Thank you for listening. God bless you, man. I'll talk to you tomorrow.
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1: Some cloud mix today. The chance of showers or thunderstorms at a high of 26. A few clouds tonight, the low near 17. Sunshine at 24 for tomorrow. Clouds with a chance of showers for Wednesday and a high around 23.
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alcohol, sarcasm, inappropriateness, and shenanigans. Yes, shenanigans. 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They were the best. 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
1: A sun cloud mix today. The chance of showers or thunderstorms at a high of 26. A few clouds tonight. The low near 17. Sunshine at 24 for tomorrow. Clouds with a chance of showers for Wednesday and a high around 23.
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1: Sun cloud mix today. The chance of showers or thunderstorms and a high of 26. A few clouds tonight, the low near 17. Sunshine and 24 for tomorrow. Clouds with a chance of showers for Wednesday and a high around 23.
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6: Sun cloud mix today. The chance of showers or thunderstorms and a high of 26. A few clouds tonight. The low near 17. Sunshine and 24 for tomorrow. Clouds with a chance of showers for Wednesday and a high around 23.
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3: Good afternoon. I'm Martin Vanderwood. A 22-year-old man from Springwater Township has been charged with dangerous operation of a vehicle causing death after a fatal collision in Muskoka on the weekend. The crash happened Saturday night and involved a motorbike and a passenger vehicle. It claimed the life of a 52-year-old man from Lake of Bays in Muskoka. It happened on Muskoka Road 169 near the community of Torrance. A note for Collingwood motorists, there's a road closure for the next few days on Ron Emo Road. The road is closed between Sanford Fleming Drive and Raglan Street to allow for water and sanitary system work. It'll be in effect till Wednesday at 5 p.m. Ottawa is putting up $100 million to help cover the costs of shipping Canadian steel around the country. Manufacturers can get rebates to cover up to half of the freight costs of moving steel by rail or boat. Ottawa says the rebate is meant to encourage companies that use steel in their manufacturing processes to turn to domestic suppliers. The federal government may also be looking at similar help for the forest sector. Both industries have been hit hard by the Trump tariffs. RCMP have confirmed a death linked to a wildfire near Summerland, B.C. Police say an 80-year-old woman died suddenly while trying to flee the fire with her family on Friday night. The blaze has grown to about 136 square kilometers, and 12,000 people have been forced from their homes. As Russia continues to unleash deadly missile strikes on Ukrainian cities, Ukrainian drones have hit deep inside Russian territory, apparently targeting oil refineries and a chemical plant. Russian officials say the attack overnight killed at least a dozen people. Kyiv has not yet commented on the attack. Last week, a combined drone and missile strike on Kyiv killed 21 people. Artificial intelligence is supposed to make the work week shorter, but instead some tech workers say they're working longer hours. The BBC is reporting employees at companies including OpenAI, Anthropic, and Meta are putting in as many as 90 hours a week. Research from the University of California found AI can lead workers to take on more tasks and work longer hours. And experts say time saved by AI is often simply replaced with more work. In sports, the Blue Jays are back home kicking off a four-game series against the Boston Red Sox. The Jays are coming off a series win this weekend, but are still 3.5 games back of a wild card position. In the WNBA, the Toronto Tempo look to snap their 8-game losing streak tonight when they visit Atlanta. That's news and sports. The forecast is next.
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4: A mix of sun and cloud and showers today and the risk of thunderstorms. High of 26. Partly cloudy tonight. Low near 17. A mix of sun and cloud tomorrow. High of 24. Humid exit 29.
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Sir, let go the line on Max 97.7, playing the big hits of the 70s, 80s, and 90s. No winning tickets sold for Friday night's Lotto Max. So that means tomorrow night the jackpot will go up to $30 million. There was a winning ticket sold for Saturday's Lotto 649. Someone in Saskatchewan won $44 million. Absolutely incredible. This means that the jackpot for Wednesday is going to sort of reset and be at $10 million. Definitely stop by an OLG retailer if you're someone that plays the lot.

0: John, Benny and the Jets on Max 97.7. It's Sarah Carmichael. Good afternoon. Happy Monday. I hope you had a wonderful weekend. My goodness, there was a lot going on. There was, of course, the 2026 side launch days. That was Friday, Saturday, and Sunday. There really was something for everybody. There was paddle boarding. There was music. There was basketball. There was the Mini Makers Playground. They had the Bayside briefings. There was food. The Canadian Ocean Racing, that was going on Saturday. It really was awesome. So a big thank you to everybody that was a part of it, whether you were a sponsor, a participant, an organizer, whatever the case, it was great. So thank you again already. Looking forward to next year's celebration of our maritime heritage and, of course, the beauty that we have here on Southern Georgian Bay. Whatever you are up to this weekend, whether it was side launch days or maybe you were at work or perhaps you were just laying low, I hope it was good to you.
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2: A mix of sun and cloud and showers today and the risk of thunderstorms. High of 26. Partly cloudy tonight. Low near 17. A mix of sun and cloud tomorrow. High of 24. Humid exit 29.
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Verve, Bittersweet Symphony on Max 97.7, playing the big hits of the 70s, 80s, and 90s. Wasaga Beach Cruisers are having their cruise night tonight. This runs from 4 to 8 at the Stonebridge Gazebo, just across from the Walmart parking lot. If you are interested, you can start arriving as early as 3 o'clock, and it runs till around 8 o'clock. And a big thank you to tonight's Cruise Night sponsor, Boston Pizza.

0: Fox, Ordinary People on Max 97.7. I'm Sarah. Hopefully this weekend you had an opportunity to say hi to Giselle from our summer cruiser and pick up one of our Stick It to the Max stickers. Now, this is a brand new contest. We just kicked off on Friday. It is a chance for you to win some cold hard cash. 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
4: A mix of sun and cloud and showers today and the risk of thunderstorms. High of 26. Partly cloudy tonight. Low near 17. A mix of sun and cloud tomorrow. High of 24. Humid exit 29.
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0: Because the workday can be so interminably long. 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
2: I'm sure some of you are going to go to some bars. Head to a bar, right? Yeah. I never really feel comfortable right when I get in a bar. I'm always kind of like, who are all these strangers? But after a couple of beers, I'm like, these guys are probably my best friends. Because your experience in a bar changes over the course of the night, right? As the night goes on, you see really why we go to bars. We go to bars so we can behave like children, toddlers, really. You ever go to a bar at 2 a.m.? You might as well be picking up a kid at nursery school. It's the same experience. The behavior's the same in both places. Both places, there's always some strange yelling for no reason at all, you know. Woo! Both places you go in the bathroom, it's obvious not everyone's potty trained. Both places, there's always someone crying, she was my best friend, but not anymore. Both places, occasionally there's a fight. You know, he was standing where I wanted to stand. So I punched him in the head. I need more juice. But at 2 a.m., people are drunk in bars. I love how we're always surprised when someone's drunk in a bar. We're actually shocked. We're like, look at that guy. He's wasted in a bar. I came here to read a novel. Mostly the people that are drunk in bars are drunk because they're drinking shots. And really the only time to ever drink a shot is never. No one's ever drank a shot and then done something they're proud of. Oh, I got wasted last night, and then I went out and built some low-income housing. That never happens. You always wake up the next day, and you're like, I need a new identity. Maybe two of them. Because if you're drinking shots, it's either your birthday or you're trying to forget you were ever born. There is something honest about a shot. It's like, I want to get right to the embarrassing part of the night. Right to pants off. But we don't even drink shots. We take them like they're medicine. This will cure my normal behavior. Everyone acts like we're in a Western. Wah, wah, wah, wah, wah. That'll give me the courage to confront this plate of nachos. Wah,
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Tickets are now on sale for the Clearview Township's Small Halls Festival. Now, this is going to be going on September, October, November. The festival has been rated a top 100 festival in the province for nearly 10 years. You will see the return of old favorites and some exciting new performances. Availability at the door will be limited, so it's a good idea to secure your spot by buying online. Plus, a lot of these places are small, hence the name Small Halls Festival. And so they won't really have much availability for tickets. So it's always good to take advantage of buying ahead. Looks like the very first one is going to be coming up September.

18th with Sean McCann. Dana Reed, September 19th. There is theater, there's hypnotist, there's comedy, there is a whiskey tasting. There's a little something for everybody. So go to smallhallsfestival.ca, do some research, buy some tickets, and you could even sign up to become a volunteer. Here's Heart, Crazy on You on Max.

0: Blur and Song 2 on Max 97.7. It's Sarah Carmichael. Good afternoon. Over the weekend, I was reading an article that was talking about how the average household spends between $750 and $800 on school supplies for back to school. And for many of us, this is just not feasible really any time, but especially right now with the cost of day-to-day living going up seemingly every day. So I put together a list of ways that you can make back to school a little bit easier. Number one, pretty obvious, shop sales. Check out deals. You know, watch for store flyers. You can also use apps like the Flip app, which is Flip with two P's. It lets you search for things and it compares it price-wise for different stores in your area. I find it very helpful when I do my grocery shopping. You can also, you know, just buy a few items at a time rather than doing one giant big shop, right? If you buy two or three things this week, two or three things next week, it is a lot gentler on your bank account, less of a financial shocker. And number three is, before shopping, look at what your kids or your grandkids have from last year that is still usable. Their backpack, their binder, their water bottle, probably still in good shape, can be used again. I mean, granted, I know things get ripped, broken, lost, and that is, you know, sometimes just the case, but a lot of stuff they could use again. There is absolutely nothing wrong with using last year's backpack. I assure you, kids, nobody cares. If you're worried about looking cool on the playground, I get it. But nobody cares if you have a backpack from last year or a brand new one. Doesn't matter. Buying new school supplies every year is not mandatory. Another idea, thrift shopping. Look for school stuff. Clothing secondhand, it saves money. Good for the environment. Another idea is to ask around. Ask your family, your friends. Maybe they've got stuff that their kids didn't end up using and they don't need it anymore. And it's just gathering dust in their home. They will probably be happy to give it to you because it gets it out of their house. And again, good for the environment because it doesn't end up in a landfill. And then finally, contact local agencies, right? Local agencies, local churches are running the backpack campaigns. You can find the Collingwood backpack campaign. Get your kid on a list to receive one and ensure that they have what they need to be back to school and as successful as possible.
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2: A mix of sun and cloud and showers today and the risk of thunderstorms. High of 26. Partly cloudy tonight. Low near 17. A mix of sun and cloud tomorrow. High of 24. Humid exit 29.
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Manfred Mann's Earth Band, Blinded by the Light on Max 97.7, playing the big hits of the 70s, 80s, and 90s. Today is National Spoil Your Dog Day, which for most dog owners, I think is actually every single day. And I feel like I'm going to have to take my puppies over to Starbucks for a little pup cup. So if you happen to be driving by Starbucks a little later and you see a chocolate lab with his head out the window and a yellow lab with his head out the window, that's me. Yeah, participating in National Spoil Your Dog Day. I mean, I guess if I have to, right? It's for the dogs.

0: Jett and the Black Hearts. I hate myself for loving you on Max 97.7. I'm Sarah. We are sending lots of good healing vibes to Joan Jett as she's had to step away from the stage for a little while after undergoing surgery for a fractured vertebrae. The 67-year-old has been forced to cancel two tour dates upcoming as she focuses on recovery. This according to a statement by her team. Now, she hasn't revealed how the injury happened, but it comes after an incredibly busy few months on the road since she's been touring extensively, which includes a major European run and the first UK tour in 16 years. Now, this, I can imagine, maybe was something to do with the fractured vertebrae. Perhaps it was the traveling. Perhaps doing all those shows has resulted in this injury. But we are wishing her very good healing thoughts so that she can get herself back on her feet and back on tour.
1: He pulls on his leash, jumps on people. Rex, get down! And he never comes when I call him.
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6: A mix of sun and cloud and showers today and the risk of thunderstorms. High of 26. Partly cloudy tonight. Low near 17. A mix of sun and cloud tomorrow. High of 24. Humid exit 29.
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0: Big on Max 97.7, playing the big hits of the 70s, 80s, and 90s. It's Sarah Carmichael tonight over at Blue Mountain Village. There is going to be live music on the Subaru stage with Daniel Humphreys. This will run from 4 to 7. It's free. You can go early and check out the music and then go for dinner, or go for dinner early and then check out the music, or sit on a patio nearby where you can listen to the music while you dine. Sounds kind of wonderful, actually, if you want to, you know, do something on a Monday evening. And then coming up tomorrow night, the Movies Under the Stars will be returning to the Events Plaza. They will be set up there on the Subaru stage to watch the movie The Little Mermaid. Yes, from 1989. Look at this stuff. Isn't it neat? Wouldn't you say my collection's complete? I know the entire soundtrack of The Little Mermaid, and I'm not embarrassed about it. I was obsessed with this movie when I was a kid. I probably watched it 1,000 times. And we're going to watch it together tomorrow night on the big screen in the Events Plaza at Blue Mountain. So, go to bluemountainvillage.ca for details about all of the above and more.
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to people behind me at the grocery store. Don't stand so close to me. It's the Police on Max 97.7 playing the big hits of the 70s, 80s, and 90s. Do you remember during the pandemic when it was illegal to stand too close to someone? They had that whole 6 feet rule. Well, I might say that I kind of enjoyed that because personal space is kind of a thing for me. So it's nice to have my own little bubble, right? Here's Bryan Adams, Diana on Max. Yeah.

0: Book of Prayer on Max 97.7. It's Sarah Carmichael. Researchers have run an experiment several times, having people reach out to a friend that they've lost touch with, and then they ask both sides how it felt. The people reaching out consistently and badly underestimated how glad the other person would be to hear from them, not just a little bit. It was substantial. Now, we assume that we'll be an interruption. I know I do that. I don't want to be a burden to anybody, so I just try to kind of go about my day, do my own thing. We assume the silence means something. Usually, it doesn't mean anything at all. As it turns out, two people just got busy going in different directions, and neither wanted to be the one to break it. Now, what stops us isn't that we don't care, is that the gap has gone on long enough and it feels like it needs to be explained, but it doesn't. You don't need a reason. You don't need to apologize that it's been 6 months since you last talked to them or justify it. You just say, you crossed my mind, wanted to hear your voice, check in. Why not? Think about it. Is there someone that you have lost touch with? Someone that you haven't spoken to in a long time and you've been thinking about them lately? Well, consider this your sign to give them a call.
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2: A mix of sun and cloud and showers today and the risk of thunderstorms. High of 26. Partly cloudy tonight. Low near 17. A mix of sun and cloud tomorrow. High of 24. Humid exit 29.
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This Saturday, Nancy Island Historic Park is going to be going to the

0: Rhapsody on Max 97.7. I'm Sarah. This Saturday, Nancy Island is going to be going to the Pirates. And I'm not talking about the Major League Baseball team from Pittsburgh. No, no, no. This is happening. A one-day Pirate Festival. It is a friendly family daytime adventure filled with immersive experiences, hands-on activities, and swashbuckling fun. Set against the historic hull of the HMS Nancy in the heart of Wasaga Beach, the event invites guests to explore an action-packed pirate adventure featuring decor, interactive stations, dynamic elements, and costumes are encouraged. Imagination will lead the way. Now, if you want to get more details about it, you can check out nancyisland.ca. The central stage will feature entertainment, including a sea shanty sing-along at 11:30 and 3:30. There's going to be pirate trivia, and there will also be the Awaken the Isle ceremonies at noon, 2, and 5, which includes a pirate rallying cry. This sounds so fun. Again, for details, go to nancyisland.ca. This is coming up this weekend, and it is free to attend.
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5: Max 97.7 weather.
6: A mix of sun and cloud and showers today and the risk of thunderstorms. High of 26. Partly cloudy tonight. Low near 17. A mix of sun and cloud tomorrow. High of 24. Humidex at 29.
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You don't have to go home, but you can't stay here. There's Semisonic at closing time on Max 97.7, the big hits of the 70s, 80s, and the 90s. Rob Matice along with you on this lovely Monday afternoon. What a gorgeous day outside. We have coming up this hour music news. Rush and Green Day are both in music news. We'll talk about the social media status of the day as well. Soft Cell. They're on the way. Bet you can't guess which song. Just kidding. You know what song it is. Trooper right now on Max.

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0: 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And listen, if we can find someone better than Rob, you know we won't be afraid to pull the trigger on that one. 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
1: Well, the Wasaga Beach Cruisers are getting set up for their regular Monday night cruise night. Now, there was some rain and a slight chance of rain in the forecast. I don't see anything on the radar, so hopefully this is still a go. They usually start setting up about 3. Officially, it opens at 8. It opens at 4 and runs till 8. And it's just a great opportunity to see tons and tons of classic cars, hot rods, and just rare gems you might not see any other place. It takes place at the Stonebridge Gazebo right across from the Walmart parking lot in Wasaga Beach. Cannot miss it, of course, weather permitting, so hopefully they get a good show in before any kind of precipitation falls.
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2: A mix of sun and cloud and showers today and the risk of thunderstorms. High of 26. Partly cloudy tonight. Low near 17. A mix of sun and cloud tomorrow. High of 24. Humid exit 29.
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Mungo Jerry on Max 97.7 in the summertime. Love that tune. Looks like the Rock and Roll Hall of Fame is having a special rush, a celebration next month. Talk about that in music news. First, it's M plus M, Black Stations, White Stations on Max.

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1: Music news time. Green Day has apparently launched Green Day TV, a 24/7 live stream on YouTube featuring music videos, live performances, and archival unseen footage captured across recording studios, music video production tours, backstage content, and beyond. 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It's called Nimrods, a Green Day comedy. Now, Rush is also in the music news. 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
4: A mix of sun and cloud and showers today and the risk of thunderstorms. High of 26. Partly cloudy tonight. Low near 17. A mix of sun and cloud tomorrow. High of 24. Humid exit 29.
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2: Good afternoon. I'm Matt Sittler. Two people are facing numerous charges after a traffic stop in Oro Medonte led to the seizure of a loaded firearm. OPP stopped the vehicle early Saturday morning near Line 10 after an officer noticed its rear lights were out. Police say cannabis was found as well as a gun and ammo. A 28-year-old from Oro Medonte was held for a bail hearing, while a 26-year-old from London was released with a future court date. Ottawa is putting up $100 million to help cover the cost of shipping Canadian steel around the country. Manufacturers can get rebates to cover up to half of the freight costs of moving steel by rail or boat. Ottawa says the rebates meant to encourage companies that use steel in their manufacturing processes to turn to domestic suppliers. The federal government may also be looking for similar supports for the forest sector. Both industries have been hit hard by the Trump tariffs. As Russia continues to unleash deadly missile attacks on Ukrainian cities, Ukrainian drones have hit deep inside Russian territory, apparently targeting oil refineries and a chemical plant. Russian officials say the attack killed at least a dozen people. Kiev has not yet commented on the attack. Last week, a combined drone and missile strike on Kiev killed 21 people. And a new, more effective flu vaccine has been approved in the U.S. One infectious disease expert says the vaccine is 27% more effective in fighting influenza, but experts also say the side effect of the mRNA flu shot is slightly more pain at the injection site. In sports, the Blue Jays play the Red Sox tonight. That's news and sports. The forecast is next.
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2: Partly cloudy tonight, low near 17. A mix of sun and cloud tomorrow with a high of 24. Clouds and scattered showers Wednesday with a high of 23, the low near 14.
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Here's Corey Hart on Max 97.7, the big hits of the 70s, 80s, and 90s. My name is Rob Matice, just after 4 o'clock, still to come this hour. I mean, still to come, we just started it. Going to look at today's headlines with Rob's Briefs. We'll do that before 5 o'clock. Roy Orbison is on the way with a classic. Speaking of classics, this is from 1974, I believe. From Toys in the Attic, it's Walk This Way. It's Aerosmith on Max.

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1: 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It takes place at Kelso Beach, once again, Nawash Park on 2nd Ave in Owen Sound. 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
4: A mix of sun and cloud and showers today and the risk of thunderstorms. High of 26. Partly cloudy tonight. Low near 17. A mix of sun and cloud tomorrow. High of 24. Humidex at 29.
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Here's Glass Tiger on Max 97.7, the big hits of the 70s, 80s, and 90s. My name is Rob Matice, with you till 6 o'clock this evening. Thanks for hanging out with me. Some bad news if you're a Simpsons fan. We'll get to that a little bit later on. Rob's briefs are coming up as well. This is Jack and Diane, John Cougar Mellencamp on Max.

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1: Bad news if you're a Simpsons fan. The show may end after the 40th season. This is from Nancy Cartwright. She plays, she's the voice of Bart Simpson. She predicts that The Simpsons will conclude after its 40th season. It's currently in its 37th season. The show is set for renewal through season 40, and then expected, which is expected to premiere in 2028. Now, showrunner Matt Selman has indicated there will be no traditional series finale. Instead, he envisions the show just ending with a typical episode. The Simpsons season 38 is set to go premiere, set to premiere on Fox September 27th.
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6: A mix of sun and cloud and showers today and the risk of thunderstorms. High of 26. Partly cloudy tonight. Low near 17. A mix of sun and cloud tomorrow. High of 24. Humid exit 29.
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0: After investigating and assembling all sources of news available to him, Max 97.7 presents Rob's Brief.
1: A major study found that there's no benefit to organic food, unless you're the one selling it.
0: Rob's Brief.
1: According to another study, this one from the University of Illinois, taking a vigorous walk gives older people's brains a good workout, boosts their memory, and sharpens their judgment. The bad news is, trying to get a ride back home.
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1: Good afternoon. I'm Matt Sittler. Two people are facing numerous charges after a traffic stop in Oro Medonte led to the seizure of a loaded firearm. OPP stopped the vehicle early Saturday morning near Line 10 after an officer noticed its rear lights were out. Police say cannabis was found as well as a gun and ammo. A 28-year-old from Oro Medonte was held for a bail hearing, while a 26-year-old from London was released with a future court date. Ottawa is putting up $100 million to help cover the cost of shipping Canadian steel around the country. Manufacturers can get rebates to cover up to half of the freight costs of moving steel by rail or boat. Ottawa says the rebates meant to encourage companies that use steel in their manufacturing processes to turn to domestic suppliers. The federal government may also be looking for similar supports for the forest sector. Both industries have been hit hard by the Trump tariffs. As Russia continues to unleash deadly missile attacks on Ukrainian cities, Ukrainian drones have hit deep inside Russian territory, apparently targeting oil refineries and a chemical plant. Russian officials say the attack killed at least a dozen people. Kiev has not yet commented on the attack. Last week, a combined drone and missile strike on Kiev killed 21 people. And a new, more effective flu vaccine has been approved in the U.S. One infectious disease expert says the vaccine is 27% more effective in fighting influenza, but experts also say the side effect of the mRNA flu shot is slightly more pain at the injection site. In sports, the Blue Jays play the Red Sox tonight. That's news and sports. The forecast is next.
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1: Partly cloudy tonight, low near 17. A mix of sun and cloud tomorrow with a high of 24. Clouds and scattered showers Wednesday with a high of 23, the low near 14.
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Every little thing she does is magic. The Police on Max 97.7. Rob Matice along with you. Lots of great tunes from the 70s, 80s, and 90s still to come this hour. Plus, what the fact? Have a look at today's random trivia. And we have a brand new

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1: It is time to announce the Stick It to the Max sticker contest. Now, actually, Kenny announced this on Friday. Had it going all weekend. Had a bunch of people find Giselle on the weekend to get a sticker. Stuck it in various places. Sent us pictures. That's all you got to do. And we'll have one lucky winner at the end of it all that wins cash, cash, cash. So if you want to see, or we want to see, the most creative spots to put the Max 97.7 sticker. First, find the cruiser out in the field or out in the wild, wherever she may be. This is Giselle driving the cruiser. And get ask her nicely for Max 97.7 sticker. Then slap the sticker on something, someone, or somewhere. 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And that's it. That's all you got to do. We'll post some entries on social medias, and we'll let Kenny pick the winner come September the 8th. 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One entry per person, please. And the deadline, again, is Sunday, September the 6th at 5 p.m. You can also find stickers here at the station. If you know where we are, just Google us. We're right on Highway 26. You got to come in the back door off of Line 6, though. And you can get them on our sponsor as well. Speedy Auto Glass on Pretty River Parkway will have a limited number of stickers, so you can go in there and ask them for one as well. 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
4: A mix of sun and cloud and showers today, and the risk of thunderstorms. High of 26. Partly cloudy tonight. Low near 17. A mix of sun and cloud tomorrow. High of 24. Humid exit 29.
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Max 97.7, the big hits of the 70s, 80s, and 90s. Hello, good Monday evening. Rob Matice along with you. Still to come this hour, random trivia. We call it What the Fact. 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Here's Bon Jovi.

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3: It is time for some random trivia. Here we go. The human body contains enough fat to make 7 bars of soap. There's a business opportunity. What the Fact? Riding a roller coaster can help you pass a kidney stone. I bet it can. What the Fact? A newborn expels its own body weight and waste every 60 hours. That's like a week. That's 5 days. What the Fact? Last one. Showering has been shown to spark creativity. It also spawns the best singing voice in most people.
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6: A mix of sun and cloud and showers today and the risk of thunderstorms. High of 26. Partly cloudy tonight. Low near 17. A mix of sun and cloud tomorrow. High of 24. Humid exit 29.
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0: Crosby, Stills, Nash & Young, Ohio on Max 97.7. We are the biggest hits of the 70s, 80s, and 90s. My name is Rob Matej, and I'm happy to say Rockin' Rod West is back. He'll be in after the 6 o'clock news. Keep you going until 9 o'clock tonight. I'm back tomorrow afternoon at 3. Have a good evening. Behave yourselves. And remember, failure is the condiment that gives success its flavor.
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1: Good evening. I'm Matt Sittler. Two people are facing numerous charges after a traffic stop in Oro Medonte led to the seizure of a loaded firearm. OPP stopped the vehicle early Saturday morning near Line 10 after an officer noticed its rear lights were out. Police say cannabis was found as well as a gun and ammo. A 28-year-old from Oro Medonte was held for a bail hearing, while a 26-year-old from London was released with a future court date. Ottawa is putting up $100 million to help cover the cost of shipping Canadian steel around the country. Manufacturers can get rebates to cover up to half of the freight costs of moving steel by rail or boat. Ottawa says the rebates meant to encourage companies that use steel in their manufacturing processes to turn to domestic suppliers. The federal government may also be looking for similar supports for the forest sector. Both industries have been hit hard by the Trump tariffs. As Russia continues to unleash deadly missile attacks on Ukrainian cities, Ukrainian drones have hit deep inside Russian territory, apparently targeting oil refineries and a chemical plant. Russian officials say the attack killed at least a dozen people. Kiev has not yet commented on the attack. Last week, a combined drone and missile strike on Kiev killed 21 people. And a new, more effective flu vaccine has been approved in the U.S. One infectious disease expert says the vaccine is 27% more effective in fighting influenza, but experts also say the side effect of the mRNA flu shot is slightly more pain at the injection site. In sports, the Blue Jays play the Red Sox tonight. That's news and sports. The forecast is next.
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1: Partly cloudy tonight, low near 17. A mix of sun and cloud tomorrow with a high of 24. Clouds and scattered showers Wednesday with a high of 23, the low near 14.
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Payless. Coming up, old school struggles that would probably break the kids today. Like what? I'll get to that in just a bit. Stevie Wonder now on Max.

0: is Chris Martin, the boys of Coldplay. Yellow. Toto back there, too.
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0: Hey, it's Rock and Rod Forecast and Elton John coming up. Now, think about back in the day. Some of the struggles probably kill the kids these days. Like, if you think waiting 3 to 5 seconds for Netflix to buffer up is hardship, imagine growing up before the internet, like most of us. You know, what everyday inconvenience from the past would absolutely frustrate people today. You're not wrong. Remember waiting for the family phone for a call? I know. If you were expecting somebody to call, you couldn't leave the house. If somebody was on dial-up, that makes a mess of the phone. Need directions? Forget GPS. You had to write it down on a piece of paper or learn how to use a road map. If you're doing research for a school project, you had to either go down to the library or flip through an encyclopedia if you had one. Yeah, Google wasn't around back then. If you needed to make a call while you're out, well, you had to find a payphone. Make sure you have the exact change. What is it now? Still a quarter if you find one? Hey, remember snow days? Yeah, we didn't have apps or text, or you had to listen by the radio that lets you know if your school got closed. And if you made a typo on your typewriter, there's no backspace. Your options are either white out or start over again. Makes you appreciate your smartphone, yeah? Even if it still can't stop you from accidentally replying to all to the office mail. How do you unsend? Unsend!
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3: Partly cloudy tonight, low near 17. A mix of sun and cloud tomorrow with a high of 24. Clouds and scattered showers Wednesday with a high of 23, the low near 14.
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0: Max 97.7. Eye of the Tiger. There goes Survivor. Trooper giving some hell back there, too, as well. It's Rod West forecast and Chilliwack coming up in flash. So, did you happen to see the picture? Elon Musk's SpaceX left a new mark on the moon. Yeah, after that old Falcon 9 rocket slammed into the surface at, 5,000 miles an hour, creating a new fresh crater. Yeah. It seems like Elon can handle the takeoffs. It's the pesky landings that sort of give him troubles.
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5: Partly cloudy tonight, low near 17. A mix of sun and cloud tomorrow with a high of 24. Clouds and scattered showers Wednesday with a high of 23. The low near 14.
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0: Fly Night, Max 97.7. I got Loverboy kicking off another set after the break. It's Monday. Have you gone down to the Stonebridge Gazebo at the parking lot across from Walmart every Monday night while the weather's nice? From 8 to 4, sorry, 4 to 8, all the classic cars and trucks and bikes and more. 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
1: 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It could be name that tune, guess that actor, what's that movie, which came first, these three things, and who knows how many more. 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

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So you can't afford to get a new phone. How about leasing one? I'll tell you how in just a bit. 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

0: Cars and Tom Petty, back to 1989. The album was Full Moon Fever. As I Won't Back Down. Brian Adams there too. It's Rock and Ride Monday. Did you have a good weekend? Good. All right. Today, weather-wise, yeah, exactly. Details of Maxi Priest coming up in a second. So you're thinking you want to get a new phone, right? Then you see the price of these phone stays, right? Well, I guess I'll just keep using this one with a cracked screen. Well, the folks over at Apple got a new idea. They launched this program called Upgrade, where it lets you lease your phone instead of buying it right out. So instead of paying like over $1,000 up front, you can make monthly payments. Payments start around like $20 or something like that for watches and iPads. Macs also can get longer terms at the end of the agreement. So you can either turn it back in, pay to keep it, upgrade to something over. Yeah, sounds like, like leasing a car. It's kind of better that way. Especially the price of things that now. So, yeah, lease it. Instead of worrying about door dings, you now have to worry about dropping it face first on the sidewalk. Ugh. Pretty soon, the only actual thing we'll own is maybe just the charging cable.
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2: Partly cloudy tonight, low near 17. A mix of sun and cloud tomorrow with a high of 24. Clouds and scattered showers Wednesday with a high of 23, the low near 14.
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0: Archie's with Sugar Sugar. 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
1: Yeah.
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0: 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Although that's kind of a normal sounding dock. 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

0: 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Well, it's not working out that way. Eagles are now doing shows in December and into 2027 in January in Vegas at the Sphere. Yeah, people don't want them to go away. I wish I could go. I can't afford those, though. Forecast and Bruce Hornsby coming up. Apparently, there are more and more emergency room visits of severe nausea and vomiting linked to weed use. It's gone up like 15% the past year or so. Wow. There's also plenty of people showing up to the emergency room on edibles. You know, thinking they're having a heart attack or something. That's supposed to be the opposite. You're supposed to be like munchies, not this other stuff.
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5: Partly cloudy tonight, low near 17. A mix of sun and cloud tomorrow with a high of 24. Clouds and scattered showers Wednesday with a high of 23. The low near 14.
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0: 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He's a roller. High roller, baby. Hey, it's Rock and Rod. Bonnie Ray coming up after the break. 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